0: systems. San Francisco firm Anthropic warns humanity is approaching a point where it could lose control of the technology. The makers of Claude say they're willing to completely halt work on advanced systems if their competitors agree to do the same. And animal advocates are warning winter can trigger a spike in illness and injury in pets. The RSPCA's Dr. Melissa Meehan says some pets are more vulnerable to the conditions than others.
1: The dogs that don't have as much hair on them, they really do feel the cold. And those that are underweight, puppies, kittens, they have more of a tendency to succumb to the cold, and so do senior pets. All of these animals can't regulate their body temperature as well, and a lot of them don't have as much body fat.
0: And in finance, one Australian dollar is buying 70.47 US cents.
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0: The Knights have been knocked out of the NRL's top four after losing 32 points to 30 against the Melbourne Storm. It was an expensive night for Newcastle, with hooker Phoenix Crossland sent to hospital after a nasty head clash, while star fullback Kalen Ponga's Origin 2 hopes are also in doubt after injuring his neck in a tackle. Coach Justin Holbrook says the narrow loss is a tough one to swallow.
3: That also points out what we've got to get better at. You know, there's so many games this year we've had low possession because it's our own doing. I'm still disappointed we didn't win the game, so.
0: Meanwhile, the Roosters dominated the Raiders in Canberra 26-0. In Super Rugby, the Hurricanes annihilated the Brumbies at home 66-12. The Western Bulldogs have clinched a 6-point win over the Hawks at the MCG. And Ferrari's Lewis Hamilton has topped the timesheets in day one of practice at the Monaco Formula One Grand Prix. 10:04, that's news and sport.
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6: And I'll update the weather while we're waiting for Kay. She's still got a hangover from her birthday Thursday. I can say whatever I want. It's my show. If I want to say it's your birthday, it's your birthday. So everybody ring up and request a song for Kay's birthday. Anyway, for the weather, it's nearly 11 degrees outside. For today, we're looking at 17. Sunday is 20 with 5 overnight. 21 on Monday with 7. 21 on Tuesday with 10. 20 and 13 on Wednesday. 19 and 14 on Thursday. Still could get 5 to 10 mil of rain. Someone's trying to ring me, but it's a message from me. Turn your phone off, Colin. Friday, 21 and 12. Saturday's 21 and 10. Could get 5 mil of rain. And on Sunday, 20 and 12, and we could get 5 mil of rain.

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4: And good morning and welcome to Kay's Kind of Country. Thanks, Colin, for getting a few songs started off for me. I was here. We've listened to Glen Campbell with Rhinestone Cowboy, Marty Robbins, Long Tall Sally, Slim Dusty with Andy Johnson. That was going out to you, Wayne. I presume you heard it. And we started off with Jeff Brown, Mate, I'm Feeling Lucky. And it is now 19 minutes past 10. We have Garth Brooks up next with Beaches of Cheyenne and Dwight Yoakam, I Sang Dixie.

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we might just pause that for a minute. We've just listened to Tom Maxworth, Ringer from the Top End, Rachel Gillette, Our Family Rock, Tom T. Hall, Fox on the Run, and Anthony Baxter and Lindsay Butler with Mount Scoria, their new instrumental. It is 20 minutes to 11 here on 2Max FM. We have Guy Smiley Crawford now with I'm Just Me, and then we'll have a word from our sponsor and then come back with Emma Jean, Beat of the Drum.

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This is Patty Morgan and Lynette Guest with Someone Is Looking for Someone Like You. And then we'll hear from Lindsay Butler and Anthony Baxter with Looking Forward, Looking Back. That should take us up to the 11 o'clock news.

0: And that was Kimberly Gold with a lovely song there, All You Ever Do Is Bring Me Down, from Raoul Marlowe, the late Raoul Marlowe. Okay, time to have a look at the weather. Forecast for the rest of today, Saturday, for the Northwest Slopes and Plains area, we've got a sunny day, south to southwesterly, 15 to 20 k winds, becoming light in the afternoon. Heading for a temp between 15 and 18 today. Not real warm, is it? The UV index predicted to reach 3, which is moderate, between 11 a.m. and 1 p.m. Now some temperatures. Narrabri currently sitting at 12.1. Oh, it's 1.5 overnight. Wee Waa is currently 13.9, 6.9 overnight. Pilliga area, 11.9. We have Boggabri sitting at 11.4. Gunnedah is 12.8 and Moree currently sitting at 13.9. So it's a little bit on the cool side everywhere, isn't it? So make sure you stay warm. It looks nice and sunny outside. As long as the wind drops, it'd be fine, wouldn't it? And we also have the Narrabri markets are on today, so lots of things happening and all your sport happening around the place. Busy days. We're going to hear from our promo. It's 10 minutes past 11.
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0: Yes, we have a few requests coming up in a little while. I'll get that underway. But we're going to play here now a track from Warren Carney. It's a new one he's just sent through to me yesterday, actually. It's called Lay Down Beside Me, the Don Williams song, his version of this. And hopefully I'll try and organise an interview with Warren about his music. I usually have a chat to him about what he's been up to with his music. But as I'm going to taking a bit of a break from the station, from my shows for the next few weeks, we're going to have, it'll be looked after by Faye and Marg and Michelle. We'll look after it. So I'll try and organise it for next Saturday. I think Faye will be on. So we'll organise that with Warren and Faye can have a chat to Warren. Anyway, have a listen to this song. And then we're going to hear a track from Sandy Summers. She's got a new song out too called Too Many Sunsets.
3: Hi there, this is Sandy Summers. Thanks for tuning in. I'm happy because you're about to hear my new song. It's called Too Many Sunsets.
0: No, Sandy, not just yet. We're going to hear from Warren Carney first, and then we're going to hear Sandy's song. I'll get myself organised here in a minute.

there, this is Sandy Summers. Thanks for tuning in. I'm happy because you're about to hear my new song. It's called Too Many Sunsets. Here it is right now. Stay tuned for more great music coming your way.

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And that was God's Books with the River. I had the river for a long time. And before our word from our sponsors, we heard from Anne Penman with Let's Burn Our Bridges Tonight. Our time's sitting now at 27 minutes past 11, and we have a couple of songs going out to Wayne this morning. Don't You Worry About That and The Calling, and both those are from by Slim Dusty. Thanks for your call.

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And this is a belated happy birthday call going out to Kay Parker for yesterday. Hope you had a great day yesterday, Kay. And I'm just going to play you a little song. I think you'll remember this one. It's the Wolverines. Anyway, I hope you had a great day and having a great day today as well.

And this, of course, is Dwight Yoakam with Turn It On, Turn It Up, Turn Me Loose. This and the next two songs, Keith Urban, Blue Ain't Your Colour, and Alan Jackson with Chattahoochee. They're all going out to you. Faye, have a great day.

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1: 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The bridge will be closed for the duration of these replacement works. A detour is in place along Selina Street, Newell Highway and Tiburina Street. Works are expected to be completed by the end of September. Narrabri Shire Council thank the community for your patience and understanding while this important upgrade takes place.
2: 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I hope you're enjoying my new single. It's a cowboy thing.

0: We might just stop that for a little minute. We've just listened to George Strait with Adelaida. And just before the news, we played Runaway. And that was Rodney Vincent on vocals there with Michael Christian with the guitar solo on that. Now, time to go and have a look at the weather. Comes around, this hour comes around very quickly. We'll see what hasn't changed our weather forecast, which is for the northwest slopes and plains, a sunny day, south to southwesterly, 15 to 20k winds, becoming light in the late afternoon. 15 to 18 is our temperature range today. No rating for the New England fire danger, a bit of moderate rating for northern slopes and the northwestern. And the UV index predicted to reach a moderate 3 between 11 a.m. and 1 p.m. Now some temperatures. We have Narrabri currently sitting at 13.5, out at Wee Waa 14.8, 12.8 in the Piliga area, Boggabri is 12.8 also, Gunnedah 13.4 and Moree 14.1. And that is your news, sport and weather up to date. And it is right on 10 minutes past 12. We're going to hear a track now going out to Wayne. And this is straight after our promo. It's going to be Slim Dusty with When Your Pens Begin to Grow. To go. Sorry, not to grow. When they pens begin to go. Okay. And then after that, we're going to hear from Shazza Lee with Cowgirl's Hut.
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0: That was Paddy Morgan with Climbing Mountains and Building Bridges. It brings our time to 22 minutes past 12. We have a community announcement, a couple of words from our sponsors, and then we'll come back with a couple of songs from the great 60s.
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0: Might just stop that. I just introduce these next couple of songs. Mary Wells with My Guy. Rob Gill from his 60s tribute album with Rubber Ball. And the next song, I heard Daryl play this yesterday and I hadn't heard it for ages. I thought, I'm going to play it again today. It's the Dixie Cups with Iko Iko. I thought it was quite good. Hadn't heard it for a long time, so you've got it again today.

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And that was Charlie Adams. It's been playing a few new songs there because I've been tied up a little bit. That was Charlie Adams with One More Time. We've heard Darren Coggan, Always Believe in Love. Glenn Jones, Are the Good Days, Good Old Days Gone Forever. We've got Glenn Levi with Honey. James Keith with Living This Life. And Jeff Mackay with Love Country Living, new song from him. And I did introduce those 60 songs before that, so I did do something. It is 6 minutes to one here on 2Max FM. Going to play a track from Brian Stitt now. This is Through the Window of a Train. It's a song written by Slim Newton. Okay, have a listen to that. And then, of course, we've got new sport and weather coming up again, so I'll find something to fill in the little spot.

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See the world through the window of a

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1: sponsor.
0: Good
1: afternoon, I'm Sarah Wiedersane. Australia and New Zealand have agreed to work on 8 actions to improve economic productivity in both countries in the face of increasing global uncertainty. Anthony Albanese and Christopher Luxon have wrapped up annual bilateral talks in Queensland this morning. They are accompanied by high-powered business executives from both sides of the Tasman. New Zealand Prime Minister Christopher Luxon says there is more the two countries can be doing to drive economic growth.
2: It was a very, very good conversation with the CEOs from both sides, talking about what more we can do together, and that alignment in our economies just continues to play a really big strength as we think about how we build more financial security as part of our broader national securities in the context of that volatile and changing world.
1: The US and Iran have traded another round of tit-for-tat strikes, further straining an already fragile ceasefire. The US military says it shot down 4 drones Iran launched towards the Strait of Hormuz and struck some of Tehran's coastal surveillance sites in response. US Central Command claims the drones posed immediate threat to regional maritime traffic. Australia's fuel stocks continue to be higher than when the Iran war broke out in late February. Energy Minister Chris Bowen has given his weekly update on the nation's fuel reserves. He says Australia is doing very well.
3: Now, Australia currently has 43 days worth of petrol, 36 days worth of diesel and 30 days worth of jet fuel. As I said, all three levels are more than on the 28th of February when Iran was first bombed.
1: Queensland politicians are accusing the federal government of a bastardly act following proposed cuts to disaster recovery funding. Georgina Winter reports.
4: The Commonwealth is facing fierce backlash over a proposal to slash its disaster funding contribution down to a 50-50 split. The move would drop the federal share from 64%, ripping millions of dollars from future recovery efforts. State leaders have labelled the funding cut a sucker punch that will see local communities struggle to rebuild quickly after major natural disasters. Premier David Crisafulli says the decision leaves Queensland vulnerable.
5: We are the most disaster-prone state. We're also the most decentralised state.
4: Georgina Winter reporting.
1: New South Wales police say a young man has suffered life-altering injuries after intruders stormed his southwestern Sydney home. The masked men severed the 23-year-old's hand with a machete before stealing a large amount of money from a safe. And British actor Anthony Head, known for his roles in TV shows Buffy the Vampire Slayer and Ted Lasso, has died from complications with pneumonia. He was 72. In finance, one Australian dollar is buying around 70.47 US cents. Coach Michael Maguire is confident Ezra Mam's replacement will help the Broncos rediscover top form. Tom Duffy will play 5/8 for the NRL Premiers after Mam was dumped to the bench. Maguire backing Duffy ahead of tonight's derby with the Titans.
6: He's calm, he's composed, you know, and he's been playing some good footy, so I'm looking forward to him getting another opportunity to play with the team. You know, he's a sharp, smart footballer.
1: Before that clash, it's the Cowboys versus the Dolphins. In AFL action, North Melbourne face Fremantle next hour. Then the Suns meet the Lions and the Eagles clash with the Power. Alexander Zverev is into the French Open final after beating Jakob Menzik in 4 sets. He'll face Italy's Flavio Cavoli. And in the second game of the NBA finals, the Knicks lead the Spurs 97-85. That's news and sport.
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8: And we'll take a look at the weather again. Gosh, that hour's gone very quickly. Okay, forecast for the rest of today. Saturday, we have a sunny day, south to southwesterly, 15 to 20k winds, becoming light in the late afternoon. 15 to 18 is our expected temperature range. No rating for fire danger for the New England area, but there's a moderate fire danger for both northern slopes and the northwestern area. The UV index predicted to reach a moderate 3 between 11 a.m. and 1 p.m. Now, temperatures. We have Narrabri 14.2, Weewar is 15.5, Pilliga area 12.8, Boggabri is 13.4, Gunnedah is 13.8, and Moree 14.8. That is your new sport and weather up to date. That's the last one for me, as Gail will take you through the new sport and weather at 2 p.m.
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8: And we're going to hear a track from Brian now with Hello B. And following that, Dean, sorry, we're getting to your request now. Got a little bit tied up in that last hour. For you, Dean, we're going to play Jade Hurley with his version of the Dorothea McKellar poem, My Country, Jeff Brown with Beneath the Green and Gold, and Anne Kirkpatrick with Took His Saddle Home. Hope you enjoy these, and thanks for your call.

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snowy, their spirits roam those hills, where ghostly mountain horsemen muster cattle still. Away up on the high plains, as they've always done, hear the snowies thunder when they let the horses run. See the horses gallop from the depth of mountain blue. The mighty mountains tremble to the thunder of their hooves. The mountain silhouettes against the moon so bright. Shadows are the horsemen, phantoms of the night. And the horsemen will be flying like clouds across the moon, racing against the weather

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And the horsemen will be flying like clouds across the moon.

shall claim their mountain home. Such controversy in yesterday was never heard or known. So they're still grazing cattle as they did long ago. They summer on the high plains and leave

0: 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The Rotary Narrabri 2025 Book Fair was an extremely successful event. 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

Sorry, we might restart, stop and restart that one because the ID for that was very low. You couldn't hear him. And it's going to be Corey Livy with Beneath the Southern Cross. Before our words from sponsors there, we heard from Brooke McClymont and Adam Eckersley with their new song, Someone Else's Dream. We also heard from Dean Perrott's new track, Phantoms of the Snowy. And it is right on 1:30 here on 2Max FM, the last half hour of Kay's Kind of Country for this week. Anyway, have a listen to Corey's new song. And then after that, I might as well introduce this one too, Alan Cameron with Worn Out, Australian Made.

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1: This is Benson Manor with Walk You Home, and Marg actually spoke to the Benson Manor yesterday, and this is their new song. Following that, we're going to hear from Andrew Swift, You and Me and a Bottle of Whiskey, and it is sitting at 21 minutes to 2 here on 2MAX FM.

0: At the Narrabri Bolo, there is Friday night raffles. Bolo Bistro is open for lunch and dinner Tuesday through to Saturday with Aussie meals and traditional Sri Lankan dishes. 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Sponsor of TMAX FM. Our sponsor, the Narrabri Shire Council, wish to advise that works for the replacement of Violet Street Bridge over the Narrabri Creek are underway. The bridge will be closed for the duration of these replacement works. A detour is in place along Selina Street, Newell Highway and Tiburina Street. Works are expected to be completed by the end of September. Narrabri Shire Council thank the community for your patience and understanding while this important upgrade takes place.
1: And we're coming to the last couple of songs for the afternoon. And I might just sign off with these. We're going to go out with Sisters in Country. My Heart's Already There. No, we're not. I'm going to have to find a couple more songs because it's going to be a little bit short. Sisters in Country, My Heart's Already There. Then my regular songs, John O'Day, Happy Days and the Mackay Brothers, Next Time I'm in Town. And as I said earlier at the program, I'm taking a little bit break from the station here, so I'll leave programs in capable hands of Michelle and Michelle, Marg and Faye. We'll be looking after Kay's Kind of Country for the next few weeks. So make sure you give them a call and request your songs, and I'll catch you all again next time I'm back on air. 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
2: When overtaking a heavy vehicle, don't pull back in until you see both headlights on the truck in your rearview mirror. 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
1: Good afternoon, I'm Sarah Wiedersehen. Australia's relationship with New Zealand has been described as the strongest it's been as the two countries vow to do more to build financial security amid the global insecurity. Prime Ministers Anthony Albanese and Christopher Luxon have met in Queensland for annual bilateral talks to discuss trade, business, defence and security. Speaking from Noosa, Mr Albanese says they spoke about practical ways to further integrate economies.
2: At a time like this, Australia and New Zealand working together is more important than ever, and there are also more opportunities than ever.
1: The US and Iran have traded another round of strikes in an escalation that threatens a shaky ceasefire between the two countries. Tehran has attacked US bases in Kuwait and Bahrain in retaliation to US strikes on Iranian radar sites. The exchange of fire comes after a top Iranian official told CNN peace deal negotiations were at a deadlock. A manhunt is underway after a violent home invasion in Sydney's southwest. Chris McCarthy reports.
3: Police responded to a family home in Greenacre in the early hours of this morning to reports four masked men had kicked the door down in the search for cash. A 23-year-old confronted the intruders who allegedly severed his left hand with a machete. They then forced the victim's father to open a safe before fleeing with a large sum of cash. Superintendent Rodney Hart says the family is not known to police.
4: There is no indication that this is related to any organised crime.
3: Investigators believe the attack was a targeted robbery due to the family's well-known Western Sydney business. Chris McCarthy reporting.
1: Queenslanders are today celebrating the state's 167th birthday. Georgina Winter has the details.
5: Today is officially Queensland Day, marking the anniversary of the state's separation from New South Wales in 1859. Community celebrations have already kicked off with local fun runs and charity sausage sizzles. But the real fun starts tonight with a massive mega round of sport locked in across Brisbane, the Gold Coast and Townsville. The headline acts include an NRL doubleheader starting at Suncorp Stadium where the Broncos host the Titans, followed by the Cowboys and Dolphins clash up north. And later tonight, Caxton Street will be pumping when country music royalty Lee Kernaghan takes to the stage. Georgina Winter, Brisbane.
1: And Australia's eSafety Commissioner has broken ranks with the federal government, labelling the under-16s social media ban a blunt force approach. In finance, one Australian dollar is buying around 71.47 US cents.
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1: This afternoon's NRL action will get underway when the Dolphins face the Cowboys. Later, the Broncos meet the Titans. Manly coach Kieran Foran says it's been great to help his side turn their season around. Since taking the helm, the Sea Eagles, Manly have won 8 from 10. Foran has told the Continuous Call team it's been great to see the team find its feet.
7: The boys hadn't performed to the standard in which we wanted them to perform at, and I really put it to them to turn the season around and actually make something of it, and to their credit, They've done a phenomenal job at doing that.
1: Today's AFL gets underway this hour with the Dockers up against the Kangaroos. Later, Gold Coast meet Brisbane and West Coast challenge Port Adelaide. Flavio Caboli is into the first final at the majors after Matteo Arnaldi withdrew from the semis. He'll face Alexander Zverev in the finals. That's the latest news and sport.
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9: And now for the latest weather forecast today. We're expecting 17 degrees here in Narrabri, a sunny day. We're almost up to that now. Tomorrow, 5 to 20, a sunny day. Monday, 7 to 21, and chance of rain 30% for Monday. Tuesday, let me have a look. Tuesday, 10 to 21, and 40% chance of rain. Wednesday is going to be showers, 95% chance of rain, 13 to 20. And Thursday, 14 to 19. And Friday, 12 to 21. So beautiful days actually coming up for the next week. 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
9: Yes, and good afternoon, everyone. This is Gail with you, going right through to 5 o'clock today, playing some great music. Big thank you to Brenda for the last couple of weeks for filling in for me. She certainly knows her Saturday afternoon music. And thank you to Kay for a great program today. We are going to start off with some songs from the 1960s, I think. Cliff Richards, Do You Want to Dance? Gene Pitney, If I Didn't Have a Dime? Louise Morrissey, Sailor? And Chubby Checker with Let's Twist Again. So let's start off with these four while I sort out some other numbers. And it's 7 minutes past two.

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0: And we just heard from Ned Miller, From a Jack to a King, a Perry Como, Magic Moments, and Ricky Nelson's Poor Little Fool. And a big thank you to the listener ringing up and saying they're enjoying my music. I really appreciate it. I just hope the rest of the afternoon we play some good stuff. After the next community announcement, we'll have The Platters with The Great Pretender, Righteous Brothers, Unchained Melody, and Sheb Woolley with The Purple People Eater.
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1: And the next two songs are especially for Faye. We've got Graham Connors, The Ringer and the Princess, Marty Robbins, A White Sports Coat, and we'll round that up with Smiley Lewis with I Hear You Knockin'. It's 2:37 and you're with 2 Max FM.

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2: Now, to take us up to the 3 o'clock news, we have Wipeout by Safari, Boz Gags, Fly Like a Bird, and Chris Andrews, Yesterday Man. 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
1: Good afternoon, I'm Sarah Wiedersehen. The Energy Minister argues there's no longer a need for concern around Australia's fuel stocks. 92 shiploads of fuel arrived in the country in May, 11 more than the monthly average, while reserves continue to sit higher than when the Iran conflict began. Chris Bowen says it's a result of productive collaboration with the private sector.
2: The government has been working carefully with industry, providing factual, clear updates to Australian people each and every week, while the opposition just continues to engage in scaremongering and cheap politics. That's the contrast of approach. The government will keep our approach.
1: The US military says it shot down Iranian drones launched towards the Strait of Hormuz. In response, US forces have struck Iranian coastal radar sites. It's the latest escalation complicating efforts to end the war between the two countries. Amid increasing global uncertainty, the leaders of Australia and New Zealand have agreed for the countries to work even closer together. There have been no new announcements after today's bilateral talks, but New Zealand Prime Minister Christopher Luxon says there are a number of opportunities to better integrate our economies. He says the Brisbane 2032 Olympic Games is one of those opportunities to seize upon.
3: Hello, I'm Hugh Phillips. A man suspected. Officers say they spotted a suspicious vehicle travelling along Military Road in Mosman this morning. The pursuit was initiated when the driver allegedly refused to pull over, winding through the lower north shore before the vehicle briefly ground to a halt. Police allege that as they approached on foot, the driver accelerated heavily, striking a 21-year-old constable and smashing into an unmarked police car before speeding away. The injured officer was rushed to hospital with head and leg injuries. He remains in a stable condition. Following an intensive manhunt involving the dog squad, the vehicle was found abandoned nearby and four suspects, including three 17-year-olds, were arrested. Toby Goff reporting.
1: More pain for Victorian households, with water bills set to surge by up to $109. The cost of the state government's desalination plant is being partly to blame. And authorities are warning Chinese Australians to be on the lookout for sophisticated scams from criminals pretending to be Chinese law enforcement. And astronauts on the International Space Station have returned to normal duties after an earlier air leak almost prompted their evacuation. In finance, one Australian dollar is buying around 71.47 US cents.
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1: Today's NRL action will see the Cowboys challenge the Dolphins. The Dolphins come into the clash off four straight wins. Later, the Broncos meet the Titans. Alexander Zverev will get another shot at a maiden Grand Slam title when he faces Flavio Cavoli in the final of the French Open. The German beat Jakob Menzik in the semis in four sets. Zverev says he feels good going into the showdown.
5: If I get back to having chances and if I use them once or twice, we'll, you know, get back into the match and be the winner in the end. So that's all I told myself. A five-set match, as long that you lose one service game, it can happen.
1: In AFL, the Dockers lead the Kangaroos in the second quarter 39-27, and game two of the NBA Finals has been decided by 1 point, with the Knicks defeating the Spurs. That's the latest news and sport.
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7: And now for some weather. Nothing's changed since the last hour, really. Sunny today, 16 degrees, and that's what would probably be the top. Tomorrow, sunny, 4 to 20. Monday, sunny, 6 to 21. Tuesday, partly cloudy, 9 to 22. Wednesday, showers increasing, 11 to 20. Thursday showers, 13 to 19, and Friday partly cloudy, 11 to 21. You're now up to date with the latest news, sport and weather here on 2MAX FM 91.3, Voice of the Northwest.
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7: Yes, good afternoon, everyone, if you're just joining me for my second hour of the Saturday Afternoon Matinee. I hope you're having a lovely casual, you know, carefree day. It's a beautiful day out there, a bit cold but sunny. We've got some great songs coming up for the next hour, starting off with Van Morrison, Here Comes the Night, Dave Edmunds, Girls Talk, and Dusty Springfield, Wishin' and Hopin', and it's 6 minutes past three.

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3: 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This is an oldie. Manfred Mann, Pretty Flamingo, and Eric Clapton, I Shot the Sheriff. 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
1: 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The meeting will be held at the Narrabri Presbyterian Church. So that's the Narrabri Parkinson Support Group. Next meeting, Monday, 15th of June at 9 a.m. Now, let's carry on with some music. We've got Johnny Tillotson, Talk Back Trembling Lips. I don't know where I find all these songs, but I haven't heard them for 50 years and they're really great to listen to. Then the Rolling Stones, You Can't Always Get What You Want, and Amy Stewart, Knock on Wood, and it's 3:39.

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2: And to take us up to whatever clock news, 4 o'clock news, we've got the Monkees with A Little Bit Me, A Little Bit You, and the Beatles with I Feel Fine.

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1: Good afternoon. I'm Sarah Wiedersane. A man has been attacked by a shark off Western Australia's south coast. It's understood a male diver has been bitten by a 4.5-metre shark at Michaelmas Island off Albany. He's been rushed by boat to shore where he's being treated by paramedics. Emergency services say the man has sustained critical injuries. The Australian and New Zealand Prime Ministers have met in Queensland discussing business, trade, defence and security. They've agreed to work closer together to better integrate economies amid the increasing global uncertainty. New Zealand Prime Minister Christopher Luxon says there are a number of opportunities that can be seized on, including the Brisbane 2032 Olympic Games.
2: Having met with the Brisbane 2032 Olympic and Paralympic Games team, that is a massive chance for our region. A fantastic chance for our region in the next decade to lift the profile of tourism and infrastructure and productivity in the broader Australia-New Zealand region.
1: New South Wales police say they're unaware of links to organised crime as they investigate a violent home invasion in Sydney's southwest. A 23-year-old man had his hand severed with a machete when four intruders broke into his Greenacre home last night. His parents and two younger siblings were uninjured. Superintendent Rodney Hart says while the family are not known to police, investigators are aware they run a successful business in the area.
3: They have run that business for a number of years and they are very well known in the community. There is no indication that this is related to any organised crime. What we believe is that for somehow these people were aware that there may have been cash on the premises and that's what's been targeted.
1: British actor Anthony Head, best known for his starring roles in TV series Ted Lasso and Buffy the Vampire Slayer, has died at the age of 72. Nine's Europe correspondent Josh Bavis reports.
4: Anthony Head shot to international stardom in the 1990s as the librarian Rupert Giles in the fantasy hit Buffy the Vampire Slayer. His nearly 50-year career spanned the stage, television and the silver screen, featuring in the West End revival of the Rocky Horror Show, alongside Meryl Streep in The Iron Lady and as the Prime Minister in the sketch comedy series Little Britain. But one of his last and most prominent roles was as the soccer villain Rupert Mannion in the popular series Ted Lasso. His daughters have paid tribute to their father, saying his legacy will live on in the shows he was a part of. Anthony Head died after complications with pneumonia. In London, Josh Babas.
1: And the US and Iran have traded another round of strikes in the latest escalation, complicating efforts to end the war between the two countries. In finance, one Australian dollar is buying around 71 US cents.
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1: Today's first NRL clash will get underway next hour with the Cowboys up against the Dolphins. Later, the Broncos meet the Titans. In AFL action, North Melbourne are up against Fremantle. The Dockers lead 95-29 in the third quarter. Later, the Suns face the Lions and the Sea Eagles challenge the Power. World number two Alexander Zverev has earned himself a shot at redemption after locking in a second finals appearance at the French Open. Australia's Jess Fox has won her first global title since her return from kidney surgery with a show-stopping performance at the Canoe Slalom World Cup in Prague. Ferrari has topped the timesheets in both opening practice sessions for the Monaco Grand Prix, and the Knicks have won Game 2 of the NBA Finals, defeating the Spurs by 1 point. New York have a 2-game lead. That's the very latest news and sport.
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7: And the latest weather today. Well, we know what today is. It's sunny and 16 degrees. Tomorrow will also be sunny, 4 to 20. Monday, sunny, 6 to 21. Tuesday, partly cloudy, 9 to 22. Wednesday, we should have a little bit of rain, 11 to 20. And same for Thursday, showers or some rain, 13 to 19. And Friday, partly cloudy, 11 to 21. You're now up to date with the latest news, sport and weather here on 2MAX FM 91.3, Voice of the Northwest.
0: Our sponsor, the Narrabri Council, wish to advise that works for the replacement of Violet Street Bridge over the Narrabri Creek are underway. The bridge will be closed for the duration of these replacement works. A detour is in place along Selina Street, Newell Highway and Tiburina Street. Works are expected to be completed by the end of September. Narrabri Shire Council thank the community for your patience and understanding while this important upgrade takes place.
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7: And welcome if you've just joined us for my last hour of Saturday Afternoon Matinee. I hope you're having a wonderful day. We've got 1 hour of good songs coming up. First of all, Steve Earle with Copperhead Road, Mungo Jerry in the Summertime, and American Breed with a Bend Me, Shape Me, and it's 6 minutes past four.

0: pop into the Narrabri RSL Wednesday, Saturday and Friday nights for the raffles from 6pm, and don't forget the midday meat raffles at Sunday at noon. 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

And that, of course, was The Small Faces with Itchy Coo Park. I love that song. Now, but a very lovely lady rang by the name of Helen, and she has some fresh flowers to give away, which is really sweet. So if anybody would like some fresh flowers for the house or take along to somebody you might know sick in hospital, give her a ring, 67923783. So that is some fresh flowers to give away, 67923783. And thank you very much for calling, Helen. Right, our next song, we've got Billy J. Kramer and the Dakotas with Trains and Boats and Planes, and the Searchers with A Love Potion, number 9.

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0: And that, of course, was Sherbet with How's That? And before that, we had the Rubettes with Sugar Baby Love. Right, I'm just about out of here, actually. Thank you to all the lovely people who rang me up today. I really appreciate that. I'm happy that you like the music I play. And, in fact, I'll be back tomorrow, same time, 2 to 5, for Sunday afternoon request show. So please, if you've got some songs, write them down, give me a call tomorrow, and I'd be happy to play them for you. Dave Rooney is here at 5 o'clock, and he's playing just love music for the first couple of hours, and then over the Bull Bar, he's playing disco tonight, so stay tuned for that. After the next community announcement, we've got Cat Stevens, Matthew and Son, and Creedence Clearwater Revival, Bad Moon Rising, and I'll talk to you all tomorrow. Bye.
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0: Coast. Few Phillips reports.
1: Emergency services were called to Albany Marina after receiving reports of a shark attack at Michaelmas Island. WA police say a 35-year-old was spearfishing with family when he was bitten by a suspected 4.5-metre shark just before 11:30 a.m. local time. He was rushed by boat to shore where he was met by St John Ambulance paramedics, but despite their best efforts, the man could not be saved. The species of shark is not known at this stage. People in the area are urged to take additional caution and adhere to beach closures. Hugh Phillips reporting.
0: Tensions between the US and Iran have again surged, with the US military striking Iranian radar sites after downing drones headed towards the Strait of Hormuz. In response, Iran's Revolutionary Guards have targeted what it calls enemy bases in neighbouring Gulf nations, Kuwait and Bahrain. The latest flare-up comes after a top Iranian official warned of the potential for a wider war if stalled peace efforts did not result in a deal. Global volatility and economic turbulence have dominated annual talks between the leaders of Australia and New Zealand. Prime Ministers Anthony Albanese and Christopher Luxon met with top fuel, aviation and agricultural executives in Queensland to discuss vulnerabilities in sovereign defence and supply chains. Mr Albanese says the enduring friendship between Australia and New Zealand could help the countries face growing challenges.
2: We're living in a world which is really volatile, where there is a great deal of turbulence, and some of the old certainties that commanded global trade and global activity has disappeared.
0: Shots have been fired at a funeral service for a slain Sydney gangster. Mourners had gathered to farewell the boss of the Coconut Cartel boss, Lorenzo Lamalu, when 10 shots were fired into the event space at Punch Bowl this afternoon. No injuries have been reported. Lamalu was killed in Ho Chi Minh City a fortnight ago. Australia's eSafety Commissioner has likened the under-16 social media ban to fencing an ocean. The comments come as new data shows about 70% of children are still accessing banned platforms. Independent MP Sophie Scomp says the ban is a very blunt instrument.
3: We get a lot of students through Parliament House. I always ask them, how many of you still on social media? Most of them are still on there.
0: And tech giant Anthropic has revealed that over 80% of its new software code is now being written by AI rather than humans. In finance, one Australian dollar is buying around 71 US cents.
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0: The first clash of today's NRL action gets underway this hour with the Dolphins against the Cowboys. Brisbane coach Michael Maguire is confident Ezra Mamm's replacement will help the Broncos rediscover top form tonight. Tom Duffy will play 5/8 for the NRL Premiers after Mamm was dumped to the bench. Maguire backing Duffy ahead of the derby with the Titans.
5: He's calm, he's composed, you know, and he's been playing some good footy, so I'm looking forward to him getting another opportunity to play with the team. You know, he's a sharp, smart footballer.
0: In the AFL, Fremantle have smashed North Melbourne 155-31. This hour, the Suns meet the Lions. Alexander Zverev is in the French Open final after beating Jakob Menzik in four sets. He'll face Italy's Flavio Cabolli. And in Super Rugby, the Crusaders defeated the Blues 52-31. That's news and sport.
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8: The weather for the Narrabri area and that as we look for the next 6 days. Tomorrow it should be a sunny day. It's going to be a maximum of 20 and a minimum of 2. On Monday, sunny as well with 21 degrees maximum, 7 degrees minimum. Partly cloudy on Tuesday, 22 degrees maximum, 9 degrees minimum. Showers increasing on Wednesday, 20 degrees maximum, 11 degrees minimum. Showers on Thursday, 19 degrees maximum, 13 degrees minimum. And Friday, partly cloudy, 21 degrees maximum, 11 degrees minimum. You're up to date with the weather here on 2MAX FM. And good evening. And, well, it's getting late in the afternoon, so I may as well say good evening. And welcome to another Saturday evening with Dave Rooney tonight as we get into the swing of things tonight with Lonely Nights and for a couple of hours, of course, and then after that, Over the Bull Bar from 7 to 9 o'clock tonight. We're kicking off, as I said, with Lonely Nights first, and seeing that the disco era certainly was the bouncy sort of music back in the 70s and 80s, of course. Mostly the disco songs will come about in that program, but for tonight, I've got Lonely Nights. I'm going to be playing a variety of love music from all over the variety here tonight, simply because back in the disco era, not many love songs were played. As I said, it was mostly dance music, but some of the artists that I've got here for tonight, you'll know a lot about, and we're going to be kicking off with that beautiful Tennille as she sings that lovely song, Lonely Nights, very, very shortly. Then when we resume, we've got Jimmy Nail with What Can I Say, Tracy Chapman with Baby Can I Hold You, Tony Braxton with Candlelight, The Beach Boys with Good Timing, Cion Dion with The First Time Ever I Saw Your Face, and John Denver, the late John Denver, with Follow Me. 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Good evening. 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

There we go, the late, great John Denver with a song called Follow Me. Brings the time on to 5:30 this afternoon at the moment, although I won't say this afternoon now, it's getting dark. So we'll say evening, 5:30 evening. And to bring us up to the actual continuation of music, we've got Vince Gill now with Which Bridge to Cross and Which Bridge to Burn. Tricia Yearwood with a beautiful song called How Do I Live? The late Kenny Rogers with I Don't Need You. And the late, I'm saying a lot of lates, aren't I? The late Glenn Campbell with a song called End of the Road. However, there is a group called Boys Men. They're all alive. They're singing well. They're singing At the End of the Road. And here's another group called Boyzone. They sing a beautiful song called Isn't It a Wonder? Dave Rooney here on a Saturday evening on Lonely Nights, playing love music as a substitute for disco tonight on 2MAX FM 91.3, the voice of the Northwest.

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those times at night when you just hurt me and just ran out with that other fella. 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
1: Island near Albany when he was attacked by a suspected 4.5 metre shark. He was rushed by boat to the local marina where paramedics are waiting to treat the man, but he was unable to be revived. Australia and New Zealand have agreed to work on 8 actions to improve economic productivity in both countries in the face of increasing global uncertainty. Anthony Albanese and Christopher Luxon have wrapped up annual bilateral talks in Queensland. They were accompanied by high-powered business executives from both sides of the Tasman. New Zealand Prime Minister Christopher Luxon says there is more the two countries can be doing to drive economic growth.
2: It was a very, very good conversation with the CEO from both sides, talking about what more we can do together, and that alignment in our economies just continues to play a really big strength as we think about how we build more financial security as part of our broader national securities in the context of that volatile and changing world.
1: A man and a woman are in custody following a fatal assault on the New South Wales far north coast. Emergency services were called to a home in Tweed Heads this morning where a man in his 30s was found dead. Police believe the man was assaulted by someone known to him at a nearby property. A manhunt is underway after a violent home invasion in Sydney's southwest. Chris McCarthy reports.
3: Police responded to a family home in Greenacre in the early hours of this morning to reports four masked men had kicked the door down in the search for cash. A 23-year-old confronted the intruders who allegedly severed his left hand with a machete. They then forced the victim's father to open a safe before fleeing with a large sum of cash. Superintendent Rodney Hart says the family is not known to police.
4: There is no indication that this is related to any organised crime.
3: Investigators believe the attack was a targeted robbery due to the family's well-known Western Sydney business. Chris McCarthy reporting.
1: Almost a decade after Sydney introduced tap-and-go payments for public transport, Melburnians will finally be able to ditch their Mikey cards. However, it's not without a hitch. Passengers will still need to use a plastic Mikey for tram and bus travel. And concession card holders will miss out, as only full fare passengers will be able to utilise the system. The ticketless rollout will launch tomorrow on selected lines. Downing Street has hit out at people trying to interfere in their democracy and stir up division after US Vice President J.D. Vance blamed the UK murder of 19-year-old Henry Nowak on migration. And the World Health Organization has announced a $500 million plan to curb the Ebola outbreak in the Democratic Republic of Congo.
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1: Today's NRL action is underway. The Cowboys lead the Dolphins 10-6 in the first half. Later, the Broncos meet the Titans. The women's final of the French Open will be decided tonight. Craig Gabriel reports.
6: At 114, Maya Falanska is the lowest-ranked woman to make the Roland Garros final since the inception of the computer rankings over 50 years ago. And a win for Mira Andreeva will make her the first teenager to win since Iga Świątek in 2020. Falanska is also the first qualifier to make the final at Roland Garros and the second ever at the majors, and a win would make her the third lefty woman in the Open era to win after Martina Navratilova and Monica Seles. But favouritism is with Andreeva. Craig Gabriel, Paris.
1: In AFL, ladder leaders Fremantle have defeated North Melbourne 155-31, while the Suns Lions clash is underway. That's news and sport.
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8: Okay, let's have a look at the weather now for the next 6 days for the Narrabri forecast. And we're looking at tomorrow, which is Sunday the 7th. It's going to be a sunny day with a maximum of 20 and a minimum of 3. Monday, mostly sunny, 21 degrees maximum, 7 degrees minimum. On Tuesday, a possible shower, 21 degrees maximum with 10 degrees minimum. On Wednesday, showers, 20 degrees maximum, 13 degrees minimum. On Thursday, a possible showers, 19 degrees maximum with 14 degrees minimum. And we've got possible showers once again on Friday as well. 21 degrees maximum, 12 degrees minimum. You're up to date with the news and weather here on 2MAX FM as we get into the second hour of Over the Bull Bar. Sorry, I'll say that again. Lonely Nights. Over the Bull Bar is from 7 o'clock to 9 o'clock. Jumping ahead, of course, here on 2MAX FM. We've got some wonderful people to say thank you to tonight, because if it wasn't for these great people, I wouldn't be sitting here tonight playing music, as well as all the other radio announcers as well. We have Joshua Catterson with Beautiful In My Eyes up first. Then we will hear from Westlife, Queen of My Heart, Destiny's Child will Stand Up for Love, and a beautiful song from the late Louis Armstrong, What a Wonderful World. By that time, we should be getting very, very close to maybe starting off with my half hour. If not, I'll play another song just before we do that. You're with Dave Rooney here on 2MAX FM 91.3, the voice of the Northwest. And a good evening to some wonderful towns tonight and cities. We've got Moree, Ballata, Edgeroy, Weewaw, Barron, Walgett. We've got Coonabarabin, Gunnedah, Narrabri, Manilla, Boggabri, Tamworth, Baraba, all listening to 2MAX FM on a Saturday night with Lonely Nights.
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There we go, the beautiful voice of the late Louis Armstrong with that wonderful song, What a Wonderful World. It's coming up now to almost 25 minutes past six. I've got one more song to play, and then after that, we'll go to a word or two from our great sponsors here at 2 Max FM. And when we start the music, the last half hour will be the permanent ones. Curtis Steiger's will be the classic hit one with I Wonder Why. The late Whitney Houston with The Greatest Love of All. George Benson with Lady Love Me One More Time. The Boys Men back again with I'll Make Love to You. The Robinson Brothers with The Last Song. The Eagles with Lying Eyes and Rod Stewart with Have I Told You Lately That I Love You. Any seconds up our sleeve, we'll probably put on another instrumental. But until then, you're with Dave Rooney here on 2 Max FM 91.3, The Voice of the Northwest. And now here's the beautiful Nicolette Larson with Lot of Love.

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1: 7:30 a.m. local time. He was rushed ashore where paramedics were waiting, but was sadly unable to be saved. The actual species of shark remains unknown at this stage. People in the area are urged to take care and abide by beach closures. A gunman has targeted family and friends mourning a slain Sydney underworld figure in Sydney's western suburbs this afternoon. Nine reporter James Wilson reports.
2: Mid-afternoon in Punchbowl. A gunman holding an AK-47 unleashing on a function centre.
3: Hold it. Are you done?
4: Let's go, lad.
2: The intended target, friends and family of slain coconut cartel leader Lorenzo Lamalu. His wake was supposed to be inside the Diamond Venues Club, but was moved at the last minute. The gunman's stolen SUV burnt out nearby on Gillian Place moments after.
1: No injuries have been reported. A motorcyclist has died following a collision in northeast Victoria at Wangaratta South. Emergency services were called just after 4 o'clock this afternoon. The driver wasn't injured and stopped at the scene. The motorcyclist is yet to be identified. The Australian and New Zealand Prime Ministers have met in Queensland discussing business, trade, defence and security. They've agreed to work closer together to better integrate economies amidst the increasing global uncertainty. New Zealand Prime Minister Christopher Luxon says there are a number of opportunities that can be seized on, including the Brisbane 2032 Olympic Games.
5: Having met with the Brisbane 2032 Olympic and Paralympic Games team, that is a massive chance for our region, a fantastic chance for our region in the next decade to lift the profile of tourism and infrastructure and productivity in the broader Australia-New Zealand region.
1: Rescuers have called off their search for two men trapped in a semi-submerged cave in Laos for more than 2 weeks, with the site becoming unstable. Seven villagers initially became trapped in the cave as they fossicked for gold. Rescue teams and divers located five of the men alive a week later. Checking Finance, one Australian dollar buying 71 US cents.
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1: In the AFL, a 30-point lead late in the third quarter, the Brisbane leading the Gold Coast Suns 83-53. Fremantle are sitting top of the ladder after their 124-point win over North Melbourne this afternoon, 155-31. Roos coach Alistair Clarkson summing up his team's performance.
7: Fremantle were good and we were dreadful. We were just nowhere in that space today. Yeah, they're top of the ladder for a reason and you just can't afford to not be really, really competitive. In that space. We were dreadful in that space today.
1: In the NRL, the Dolphins are leading the North Queensland Cowboys 22-14 in the second half. Brisbane Broncos and Gold Coast Titans shortly play. Super Rugby playoffs. The Chiefs have won over the Reds 46-24. Earlier, the Crusaders over the Blues 52-31. And the New York Knicks have won game two of the NBA Finals, defeating the San Antonio Spurs by just 1 point, 105-104. Ferrari has topped the timesheets for both opening practice sessions for the Monaco Grand Prix. And that is the latest news and sport.
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9: Okay, let's have a look at the weather now for the next 6 days for the Narrabri area, and we're kicking off with tomorrow, Sunday, which should be a beautiful sunny day. 20 degrees maximum, 3 degrees minimum, however. So that will be very, very cold in the morning. We'll look to Monday now, which is the 8th of June, and it's mostly sunny, 21 degrees maximum, 7 degrees minimum. On Tuesday, a possible shower, 21 degrees maximum, 10 degrees minimum. On Wednesday, a minimum of 13 and a maximum of 20, and showers for the Narrabri area. We've also got showers on Thursday as well for the Narrabri area on the 11th of June. And the maximum will be 19 degrees, the minimum 14 on Friday. A possible shower back now to a maximum of 21 degrees and a minimum of 12 degrees. You're up to date with the news and weather here on 2MAX FM. And that was the completion of Lonely Nights with some beautiful, hopefully, love music for you for the 2 hours and that. And we now kick into another program called Over the Bull Bar. And this time we're going to be playing bop music because it's disco time. Back in the era of the 70s, all of the years of 70s and early 80s, of course, halfway through the years. And we've got some all lined up, ready to go. Let's have a look at the Gibson Brothers with Cuba. We've got Chick with La Freak, Yvonne Elliman with If I Can't Have You, Shirley and Company with Shame, Shame, Shame, KC and the Sunshine Band with That's the Way I Like It, and we'll have some instrumental music of TSOP with MFSB. If you want to know what that is, I'll let you know later on what that sounds for. But anyway, it's instrumental. Anita Ward with Ring My Bell and the Travaras with Heaven Must Be Missing an Angel. But first, before we get into the disco era, I like to play my foursome first up. And it's not disco, but it's great music. In fact, there is a couple of songs that are virtually disco. The last three are, but Olivia Newton-John, the beautiful Olivia Newton-John, kicks off my foursome with Let Me Be There, Jackie Moore with How's Your Love Life, Baby, Voyage with I Surrender, and Inner Life with Caught Up, I'm Caught Up in a One Night Love Affair. In fact, I've got an announcement to read, and I thought I'd just do that so that in case some people out there are listening or hoping that this is actually read. This is a 2MAX FM community announcement. The Narrabri Parkinson's Support Group will be holding their next meeting Monday the 15th of June 2026 at 9 a.m. Note the time change due to the long weekend. Of course, meeting to be held at the Narrabri Presbyterian Church Hall. And as I said before, let's kick off with Runes Foursome and then we'll get straight into the disco here on 2MAX FM 91.3, the voice of the Northwest on community radio here in the town of Narrabri. But first, let's play this just in case you may be listening for the first time.
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There was a bit of shame, shame, shame there coming from Shirley and the Company. Here's KC and the Sunshine Band now with That's the Way I Like It.

0: There we go. That was the Trevorrows with a song called Heaven Must Be Missing an Angel. Well, it's coming up to almost 10 minutes to 8 o'clock. We've got a few more songs to play to take us up to the 8 o'clock news. We've got Silver Convention with Fly Robin Fly, Carl Douglas with Kung Fu Fighting, and then we'll have some instrumental music as well from before, TSOP with MFSB. I'll tell you all about those letters when I get a chance. In fact, might be able to tell you now. In fact, I won't. Simple as that. So anyway, that'll be the last song we play just to take us up to the 8 o'clock news. Just after the news, of course, we've got my Cheerio calls. And then I've got also my foursome that'll be coming up as well. But you're with Dave Rooney here on a Saturday night playing disco tonight here on Over the Bull Bar. 2Max FM 91.3, the voice of the Northwest.
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Okay, to take us up to the 8 o'clock news, here's this unusual wording and unusual name. One day I'll be able to find out what it certainly was. TSOP with MFSB. But here we go. Take us up to the news.

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1: Good evening, I'm Carolee Katsimbanis. There's been another fatal shark attack off the West Australian coast. A 35-year-old man was spearfishing with family. He was attacked by a 4.5-metre shark off Michaelmas Island off WA's south coast at Albany. Paramedics were unable to save him once he was rushed to shore. The actual species of shark remains unknown at this stage. People in the area are urged to take care and abide by beach closures. A dozen shots have been fired at a funeral service for a slain Sydney underworld figure in Punchbowl in Sydney's western suburbs this afternoon. The gunman targeted family and friends who'd gathered to farewell the boss of the so-called Coconut Canut cartel, Lorenzo Lumalu. No injuries have been reported. The car used found burnt out a short time later. Nine reporter James Wilson.
2: Lumalu's body had only just been flown back to Australia after being murdered by assassins in Ho Chi Minh City. Underworld violence still following him after death. Lumalu and his crew had been at war with the Alameddine crime family in recent months, trading blows in numerous shootings and firebombings. Police only last week claiming to have smashed the cartel and locked up members. Today's brazen, broad daylight shooting, proof it's not just police who are still out to get them.
1: Australia's relationship with New Zealand has been described as the strongest it's been as the two countries vow to do more to build financial security amidst the global insecurity. Prime Ministers Anthony Albanese and Christopher Luxon have met in Queensland for annual bilateral talks discussing trade, business, defence and security. Mr Albanese says they spoke about practical ways to further integrate economies.
3: At a time like this, Australia and New Zealand working together is more important than ever, and there are also more opportunities than ever.
1: Overseas, tensions between the US and Iran have flared again, with the US military striking Iranian radar sites after shooting down drones headed toward the Strait of Hormuz. Iran's Revolutionary Guards have now targeted what it calls enemy bases in neighbouring Gulf nations, Kuwait and Bahrain. Three Canadian airlines have announced they're suspending flights to Cuba indefinitely. The move comes in response to severe shortages of aviation fuel on the island and pressure from the United States, which has threatened to sanction companies that do business there. Checking Finance, one Australian dollar buying 71 US cents.
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1: In the NRL, the Brisbane Broncos leading the Gold Coast Titans 12-0. Earlier, the Dolphins beat North Queensland Cowboys 42-14. Super Rugby playoffs, the Chiefs over the Reds 46-24. Earlier, the Crusaders over the Blues 52-31. In the AFL, Brisbane Lions have had a 31-point win over Gold Coast Suns 106-75 and an impressive 124-point win for Fremantle, still standing on top of the ladder after beating North Melbourne 155-31. Dockers coach Justin Longmuir says their midfield was impressive and it was great to have Hayden Young back.
5: Yeah, you always get concerned when a player misses more weeks than they should with a concussion, and to see him come back, be as confident and play as well as he did was great.
1: Australia's Jess Fox has won her first global title since her return from kidney surgery with a show-stopping performance at the Canoe Slalom World Cup in Prague. Alexander Zverev is in the French Open final after beating Jakub Mensik in four sets. He'll face Italy's Flavio Cavoli. And Super Netball, Adelaide Thunderbirds over New South Wales Swift 66-60. And that is the latest news and sport.
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7: Okay, let's listen to the weather for the final time tonight, as we've just heard from the news for the final time tonight. Sunday, June 7th, it'll be a sunny day, 20 degrees maximum, minimum 3. on Monday. We're looking at a mostly sunny day, 21 degrees maximum, 7 degrees minimum. On Tuesday, a possible shower, 21 degrees maximum, a minimum of 10. Showers on Wednesday, a maximum of 20, minimum of 13. On Thursday, showers as well, maximum 19, minimum 14. And Friday, a possible shower, 21 degrees maximum, 12 degrees minimum. You're up to date with the news and weather for the final time tonight. The next news and bulletin tomorrow morning on The Breakfast Show. But for the time being, at 5 minutes past, well, nearly coming up to 6 minutes past 8 o'clock, you're up to date with everything. And right now, before I get to my foursome, let's have a cheerio call going out to some avid organisations as well as some listeners here at 2Max FM. To the taxi drivers, always mention them first because they do a great job. They're going to be working to the wee hours of the morning. It's winter time now, and just remember that they're going to be sitting in their cars. I know they'll probably be a little bit warm, but don't forget they've still got to take off and they've still got to drive around and pick people up, and they're going to be working to the wee hours of the morning. And they do a fabulous job, especially for those that have been out drinking or had a little bit to maybe prosper and decide they want to come home instead of at least walking home, or maybe taking the car, which they shouldn't if they have been drinking. They'll get you home, and more importantly, they'll get you home safe. To the truck drivers out on the road, if you've been driving for your required time, please stop, revive and survive. That's more important. Drop into one of them 24-hour shops and do yourself a favour, and maybe having a coffee or having something to eat. And that also applies to people driving on the highways at the moment over this long weekend in cars, trucks, like I said, trucks, but normal other trucks. We've got cars with caravans, utes, you name it, and also motorbikes as well. Please be careful on the roads. To the hospital, to all the doctors, nurses and ground staff, to all the ambulance, the police, SES, fire brigade and the voluntary people. I've already mentioned the 24-hour shops, but I always love mentioning them twice because they too are vitally important to the travel on the roads and highways. To Randley and Roger, sitting back tonight, enjoying yourselves tonight. I hope you're having a great evening, and more importantly, I hope I'm playing some good music for you tonight. We've got Bucko over there in Inverell, also up in the Moree area. I've got my good referee mate, ex-referee mate, of course, because I'm an ex-2, Archie. We've got Norm, Glenn, and also my two mates up above, Swanee and Killer. I know they'll be listening down as well. Also, Daryl the cabbie. I forgot to mention him, part of the taxi drivers, but I don't mind mentioning Daryl in the Moree crew as well, because he does a great job as well. We've got in the Gunnedah area, we've got James and Aria, we've got Sean and Sandra, and also on the Sunshine Coast, we've got Kerry up over there at Yamba. We've got my good mate Guy and also Hugo. We've got in the Tamworth area, we've got Vicky, Barry and Richie. Also in the Narrabri area, we've got Robin from Narrabri. Also Bubble Bath, Jenny and John. We've got Angela and Dusty and over the Bull Bar Fishing Club. And also over in the West area, we've got Marie and our good friend Chris, who's rugged up in his rabbito outfit. Sorry about last night, Chris. I can't really apologise, but the fact of the matter is, or on Thursday night anyway, they were just too good, Manly, against Souths. But anyway, there's always round two, isn't there? And also from the Wee War area, Colleen, and I don't know where Sharon's floating around at the moment. I'll have to check on Sharon to see where she is these days. But my good sparring partner with the boxing gloves on, Colleen, I know she's out there at Wee War sitting back, relaxing, enjoying herself. She's probably having something to eat while she's watching the footy or something else on TV. And how are you going, Colleen? I haven't caught up with you for a while. We've got my good friend Tracy over in South Australia. She's on the internet at the moment, and you can get us on Community Plus, go through the details and then you can hook up and you can listen to live announcing of all the radio announcers here on 2MAX FM. Me good mate Chu, and also to me twin brother Paul and his lovely wife Robin, you too, I hope you're enjoying the evening and taking it easy out there. You're with Dave Rudy here on 2MAX FM as we continue on with the music in our second hour of Over the Bull Bar. But before we get back to disco, we're just going to timmer it down a bit and we're just going to have a few little country songs. And these are my regular ones, although some are regular, some are just one-off things. And I just like to play my foursome. And we're going to kick off with Graham Connors, Let the Cane Fields Burn, Charlie Pride with Crystal Chandeliers, Tim McGraw with that beautiful song he sings about his lovely wife, and I can understand why. And Lee Kernaghan from the Australian Outfit with Gundawindi Moon. When we come back, of course, we've got some songs all lined up, ready to go. We've got the Weather Girls with It's Raining Men. We've got Chuck Jackson with All Over the World. The Village People with Muncho Man. Kim Weston with Signal Your Intentions. 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

0: girls. 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

There we go, the player with first choice there here on 2MAX FM. Disco night here with Dave Rooney. We're winding down the seconds now, or maybe the minutes, as I look at the watch and shows that it's about 12 minutes to 9 o'clock. So I'm going to say good night. Thanks for being with me. I hope you've enjoyed the music as I've enjoyed playing tonight. Disco was obviously my favourite as far as when I was growing up, of course. But next week, we'll do it all again here on Over the Bull Bar, and before that, Lonely Nights, as next week I'll be playing 70s. So look forward to that, hopefully, and I hope you can join me next Saturday from 5 to 7 on Lonely Nights, and then from 7 to 9 o'clock on Over the Bull Bar. Let's go out with on this long weekend with football finale. We've got Barbara Pennington with On a Crowded Street. We've got The Emotions with The Best of My Love, Gloria Gaynor with Richie Gout, and maybe we might be able to squeeze on Hughes Corporation with Rock the Boat to wind it down, to finish off with a playlist to take you right through until the wee hours of the morning. Till then, we'll all do it again next week. Have a safe weekend, long weekend, and please be alive to hear me next week on Lonely Nights and Over the Bull Bar. Till then, take it easy out there. Bye for now.

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$200,000 for the whole place. Words I can't forget. And only $40,000 hanging on the loan we hadn't met. I watched the hammer falling on the sacrifice of life. Now there's 40,000 reasons why I don't sleep at night. If you ask about the dollars, mate, just what the crop might yield, you'll have to take into account the level playing field. And when you whinge about the price you paid, a bit too much, you say, well, just take a look around you, mate. It must be Christmas Day. They've got no price on history, no price on calloused hands. There's just no way of paying back the settlers of this land. This place you bought is hallowed ground, some of the very best, and the last four generations have put it to the test. The dust cloud you see coming for about a mile or more is the school bus, damn near empty, like it never was before. Yeah, there's been many changes, mate, different leaders, different names, but to a struggling farmer, their words are all the same. And you see that biggest mountain where the sun goes out of sight? That's where I used to wander when my dad went off to fight. Mother said they found him, but he wasn't coming back. Now the jungle's growing over that hell, Kokoda track. And where the river takes a turning down near old granddad's shack, that's where my mother's resting, so I'd like to come on back. And if I could paint the beauty and the harshness of this land, I'd paint the sun just setting on my mother's working hands. You just got a bargain, mate, though I admit it's a bit run down, but you won't find scrub and prickly pear like poor old granddad found. And you'll find that all your neighbours are the best that you can meet. And it won't bother them at all what language you may speak. Yeah, $200,000 are the words I can't forget. And better times still coming from the place where dreams are kept. I see the hammer falling in my long and sleepless nights. And 40,000 reasons will never make it right.

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1: Over years with that right woman, a bloke will search, finds her, falls in love and ends up at the church. For that thing called marriage, for better or worse, is it wedded bliss or is it a curse? Well, honey, I washed up and I put on the kettle.
2: 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What do you want, a bloody?

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the Army has a new policy. If you can't move it, paint it. 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

0: I'll turn that mic up so I can hear myself. Bit late, but better late than never. Outside at the moment on 5.2 degrees. So today we're looking for 23 overnight. Monday will be 21 and 7, 22 and 9 on Tuesday. Wednesday will be 21, 13 overnight. Hello, we could get anywhere from 10 to 20 mil of rain. Thursday is 19 and 14 overnight, could get 5 to 10. Friday of next week, 21 and 11. Saturday of next week, 22 and 10. And then on next Sunday will be 21 and 13. Don't forget Sunday morning requests. If you'd like a song played, we're going to do a bit of 60s now. So if you want to go back to country and western, you give me a ring. And if I've got it on the studio computer, I shall definitely play it.
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1: It's 7 o'clock. Good morning. I'm Toby Goff. Police are investigating after a gunman fired multiple shots towards an event space in Sydney's southwest. Hugh Phillips reports.
2: A venue in Punchbowl was set to host the wake of so-called

0: Later, Lamar Liu was killed in Ho Chi Minh City a fortnight ago. He had been living offshore since 2022. Hugh Phillips reporting.
1: An Israeli strike in southern Lebanon has killed two military officers and a soldier travelling in a vehicle. Israel's military claims the vehicle was moving suspiciously in an active combat zone, but emphasising it only operates against Hezbollah targets. Officials in Lebanon are labelling the attack as a violation of sovereignty and a heinous crime against the Lebanese people. Two men have been refused bail and a woman faces serious charges after a police chase near Canamble overnight. The 24-year-old alleged driver faces multiple charges, including police pursuit and driving with a suspended licence, while a male passenger was charged with breaching an AVO and bail conditions. Both men remain in custody ahead of a court appearance today, while a woman was charged with possessing suspected stolen goods. We're being urged to target the most preventable root causes of cancer to help drive down rates of the disease. Tobacco use remains the single largest preventable cause of cancer globally. Maintaining a healthy weight, exercising regularly, reducing alcohol intake and embracing life-saving vaccinations also top a new prevention campaign. The Cancer Council's Martin Windischwenter says a third of all cancers can be prevented through lifestyle changes.
2: Reduce the burden of cancer, we should avoid these risk factors in the first instance. But we should also identify the causes for the remaining two-thirds of cancers.
1: The Taxation Office has issued a record $4.6 billion in penalties following a major enforcement blitz. Total fine revenues more than doubled over the last financial year, driven heavily by late paperwork penalties, alongside a 58% spike in GST fines. The state government has announced major changes to the Sydney Opera House forecourt, lifting crowd caps and expanding concert hours. Under the new rules, capacity for outdoor music events will increase by 1,000 patrons, while noise restrictions that previously cut volume at 10 o'clock at night have been officially scrapped. And the search for the remaining two men trapped in a flooded cave in Laos has been called off due to unstable conditions. To finance, the Australian dollar is buying 70.4 US cents.
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1: The Broncos premiership defence has copped another blow, conceding a 76-minute lead to the Titans to lose 28-23 at Suncorp. Brisbane stuck in 12th on the ladder, with last night making it five defeats in a row. Coach Michael Maguire remaining confident his team can navigate a tough period of footy.
5: Can't fault the effort that the players are putting in. Weren't where we needed to be, but this week they turned up to training and they had a red hot crack of making sure we were prepared, ready to go. Parts of our game that we just need to get better at.
1: Last night's other clash saw the Dolphins crush the Cowboys 40-14. Mira Andreeva has won the French Open women's singles title, downing Poland's Maja Felinska in straight sets, 6-3, 6-2, and the Socceroos and Switzerland have drawn their FIFA friendly at 1-1. It's 7:04. That's news and sport.
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7: And the weather. 5.5 degrees outside at the moment, looking for 20 degrees at about 4 o'clock this afternoon. Monday will be 21 and 7 overnight, 22 and 9 overnight on Tuesday, 21 and 13 on Wednesday. Next Thursday will be 19 and 14. Oh, Wednesday we could get 10 to 20 mil of rain. Thursday we could get 5 to 10 mil of rain. That's changed since yesterday. Friday, 21 and 11. Next Saturday will be 22 and 10. Next Sunday will be 21 and 13, anywhere from 1 to 5 mil of rain.
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0: And 29 minutes to 8 o'clock. 6 degrees outside. We were listening to Kinks, Sunny Afternoon, Neil Diamond, Hanky Panky, Wanda Jackson, Let's Have a Party, Perry Como, Magic Moments, Patsy Cline, She's Got You, Martina McBride, Don't Hurt Anymore, Jody Miller, He Walks a Line, he Walks Like a Man, The Animals, Baby Let Me, what is it, Baby Let Me Take You Home. Then we had Simon and Garfunkel, and then with Mrs. Robinson, and then we just had Lulu with Shout.
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And 6.5 degrees outside, and it is 10 to 8. We'll listen to George Jones and Gene Pitney with Louisiana Man. Robbie Gantry with Ode to Billy Joe, The Monkees, W.D. Washburne. Then we just had Ray Peterson, Tell Laura I Love Her. Brooks and Dunn, Neon Moon with Casey Musgrove. Coming up now, Long Tall Texan and Randy Travis on the other hand.

0: Witnesses have told Nine newspapers Akram is laying the groundwork to argue he was coerced into the Hanukkah by the Sea shooting by his father, Sajid. New Zealand's Prime Minister has ruled out introducing a capital gains tax, describing the levy as destructive for his nation. Christopher Luxon met with Anthony Albanese yesterday for a series of roundtables aiming to strengthen ties across the Tasman. Refusing to comment on whether he thought Australia would benefit from abolishing the tax, Mr. Luxon says his nation's evidence is clear.
1: To obviously make your decisions, as it's a debate domestically in New Zealand, we don't think that's appropriate for New Zealand, and we feel pretty strongly about it. We've got a recovery underway, and we just think a CGT being introduced to New Zealand now would be a wrecking ball through our economy.
0: Pope Leo has used an address at Madrid's Royal Palace to criticise global leaders who fan the flames of polarisation to gain popularity. In his first official tour of an EU country outside Italy, the pontiff called on political figures to reject sterile simplifications and instead invest in helping youth appreciate diversity. A zero-tolerance approach to classroom disruption and bullying has sparked a major surge in school suspensions. News Corp reports more than 42,000 students were sidelined last year. While high school suspension rates remain stable, primary school ejections jumped significantly to over 10,000 students. And the Sydney Opera House forecourt is set for an entertainment boost under a state government plan to scrap decades of noise and crowd limits. To finance, the Australian dollar is buying 70.42 US cents.
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0: The Dolphins have made it 5 wins on the trot after dominating their round 14 clash with the Cowboys, 40 points to 14. Meanwhile, the Broncos have rubbed salt in the wound after last week's loss to the bottom-ranked Dragons, conceding their lead to the Titans, 28-23. The Socceroos have drawn their men's international friendly with Switzerland 1-0 in San Diego. Tete Yenge has scored for the Aussies in his green and gold debut, equaling the score in the 56th minute.
3: Connor Metcalf, square ball for Yenge. Goal on debut for the Socceroos, and their bright start to the second half rewarded.
0: That call on Paramount, and Aussie swimming great Bronte Campbell has announced her official retirement from the sport. The 32-year-old boasts a career of 3 Olympic golds and several world championship titles. 8:04, that's news and sport.
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6: And 6.5 degrees outside still. Should get to 20 degrees today, about 4 o'clock. Tomorrow, 21 and 7 overnight. That will be Monday. Tuesday will be 22 and 9. 21 and 13 on Wednesday, 19 and 14 on Thursday. Friday is 21 and 11. Next Saturday is 22 and 10. And next Sunday is 21 and 13. So from Thursday, Wednesday we could get 10 to 20. Thursday, 5 to 10. 1 mil on Friday, Saturday will be 1 to 5, 1 to 5 on Sunday, 1 to 5 on Monday. So it looks like it could be a pretty wet June.

Our sponsor, the Narrabri Shire Council, wish to advise that works for the replacement of Violet Street Bridge over the Narrabri Creek are underway. The bridge will be closed for the duration of these replacement works. A detour is in place along Selina Street, Newell Highway and Tiburina Street. Works are expected to be completed by the end of September. Narrabri Shire Council thank the community for your patience and understanding while this important upgrade takes place.

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0: introducing some modern sound management framework. These are really sensible, common sense changes that allow everyone to really benefit from this great performance space.
1: International rescue teams have called an end to the search for two men who've been trapped inside a flooded cave in Laos for more than 2 weeks. Five of the original seven villages were successfully rescued last week. Teams made the decision to halt operations overnight after the cave entrance was damaged by heavy rain. Also making news, three people have been charged after a police pursuit in Canamble in the state's west ended with their vehicle catching fire. And breaking, police in the US state of Ohio are searching for suspects after reports of a mass shooting at a music festival. A number of people have been hospitalised, with investigators working to determine the scale of the attack. To finance, the Australian dollar is buying 70.42 US cents.
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1: The Broncos' NRL Premiership defence has gone from bad to worse, copping their fifth straight loss to the Titans at Suncorp Stadium, 28 points to 23. Meanwhile, the Dolphins knocked over the Cowboys by 26 points. 19-year-old Mira Andreeva has won her first ever major after taking out the women's singles final at the French Open. She made mincemeat of her rival Maya Falinska's attack to win in straight sets, 6-3, 6-2. The newly crowned champion says she's still pinching herself.
3: The feeling in real life is so much better, obviously, than in your dreams, and it just feels amazing looking at this trophy and realizing that this is actually true.
1: Olympic gold medalist Bronte Campbell has announced her official retirement from competitive swimming, and Mercedes F1 driver Kimi Antonelli has taken pole position for the Monaco Grand Prix. It's 9:04. That's the very latest news and sport.
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6: The forecast for the Northwest Slopes and Plains for today... areas of frost and the chance of a fog this morning. A sunny afternoon with light winds. For tomorrow, it'll be sunny in the morning. A chance of a fog near the Queensland border. In the early morning, a slight chance of a shower in the afternoon and evening, and light winds becoming northeast to southeasterly. On Tuesday, it'll be partly cloudy with a medium chance of showers, most likely in the afternoon and evening, with east to northeasterly winds. And on Wednesday, cloudy, very high chance of showers, most likely in the afternoon and evening. The chance for thunderstorm on the northern plains in the afternoon and evening with east to northeasterly winds. Forecast maximum temperature for Narrabri for today, 20 degrees. And at the moment it is 9 degrees. And the time is 5 minutes past 9 o'clock.
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6: 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Music Memories is the name of the program. I'm Jeff, and while we're here, I'll mention that last week a gentleman rang me. I wanted a special song that I didn't have it, neither did the studio have a copy of it. But I have found it, and I'll play the song for that gentlemen, after the first song after the 10 o'clock news. But so settle back, listen, and thank you for listening to all the people in the various residences around here. First off on our list for today is for Chris at Robert Young, and he wanted to have a look at the King. That'll be a bit difficult, won't it? A listen to the King. Elvis Presley with Hound Dog.

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Looking for that special item? We have the answer. We'll go out of our way to find anything you need. 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

And there we heard. That was Tom Maxwell in his version of Three Rivers Hotel. And the reason for that is Dave asked for Stan Costa singing in that, and we don't have, I can't find a copy of it. So I did look. I'll look a bit harder in future and see if we can find a copy of it. So the next thing I could do was play one from Tom Maxwell. So I hope you enjoyed that nevertheless. I did. I always liked that song. Righto, now we have one for Barb. And Barb's also at Robert Young. And Barb wanted to have a listen to Glen Campbell and Rhinestone Cowboy.

0: Our sponsor, the Narrabri Shire Council, wish to advise that works for the replacement of Violet Street Bridge over the Narrabri Creek are underway. The bridge will be closed for the duration of these replacement works. A detour is in place along Selina Street, Newell Highway and Tiburina Street. Works are expected to be completed by the end of September. Narrabri Shire Council thank the community for your patience and understanding while this important upgrade takes place.
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And then we heard Jimmy Barnes and Working Class Man. And that we played for Colin Bush. And Colin's at Jesse Hunt here in Narrabri. We're still at Jesse for this one. This is for Ken Burby. Good morning, Ken. And Ken wanted to have a listen to a fellow by the name of James Ray. Well, there's another sad story about this one. I can't find this song by James Ray. I can't find any James Ray, to be perfectly honest, at the moment. I wanted to have a listen to I've Got My Mind Set On You by James Rain. So I've had to substitute this one as well. And this is George Harrison's version of it.

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1: Yes, the great Johnny Cash and Ring of Fire, and we played that for Robert Dick at Jesse Hunt. And now, a couple of messages before we play this next one, but coming up we have Johnny Be Good from Chuck Berry, and it's going to be for Gary, and Gary is at Robert Young here in Narrabri.
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3: 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You are not alone, and it's never too late to learn.

Yes, the great Slim Dusty, of course. Leave Him in the Long Yard. And that was for Clive at Robert Young. We're still at Robert Young for this one. This is for Colin. And we have one from Lonnie Lee. This is called In Love Again. And that's got Don't Look Back in brackets afterwards. So 1972 we released this.

And then we heard Aretha Franklin and "I Say a Little Prayer." And gee, that was loud in here. It went off all the dials. I've either recorded it wrong or, well, she had got a big, did have a big voice, but, yep, I better check it out. Anyway, that's neither here nor there at the moment. We played that for Colin at, no, that's the wrong one. That was for Merlene Caden at Jesse Hunt. Sorry about that, Merlene. Now, and this next one is for Robin Barrett. And for Robin, we have What a Wonderful World. I think we got two versions of that today. What a Wonderful World from Louis Armstrong. No, I've skipped one here somewhere. Yes, I have mucked it up somewhere. I have mucked it up. We'll play this one instead. This is the next one. This is for Lorraine Laurie. Lose Control from Teddy Swims.

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2: Righto, now we might have it all fixed up now, because this next one is for Robin Barrett. And this is Louis Armstrong with What a Wonderful World. And there's another song, A Wonderful World, one coming up a bit later, I think. Different version.

Righto. Now, this should take us awful close to the 10 o'clock news, this next one, because it's AC/DC. It's a long way to the top. And who is playing up for? We're playing for somebody. Oh, it's for Merv. I've lost my... I'm not having a good day today, am I? It's for Merv at Robert Young. A long way to the top, AC/DC. Should take us awful close to the news.